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and you are tuned in to Pelangi FM. Hey, hey, hey, and assalamu alaikum, everyone. It's Sarah here taking over. And just now we have heard Disconnect by Clean Bandit featuring Marina and the Diamonds. Now, we are approaching Irama Pelangi, so we'll just try to keep it slow and chill per usual as the Azan Maghrib is coming up soon. Hope you're doing well, whether you're on the way home from work or on the way to work, because some people work night shifts. So just giving a little shout out to those because we're gang. Anyway, as I was saying, if you are on the road, do practice caution and safety. Keep to the speed limit and please use your signal, all right? We got a couple more songs here before we switch to the Irama vibes. So I'll be right back in a bit. So stay tuned.

And that was Dragus Mesta by Ishana Sarasvati. And before that, we had Every Time by Boy Pablo. And it is now 6 p.m. And just like that, we have eased our way into the evening. Now, traffic rush is over. And I'm sure everyone has reached home by now, preparing for dinner. What are we cooking? And getting ready for prayers, or even making that final stop before heading back. And I just want to announce early that the Azan Maghrib can be heard at 6:27 p.m. for those in the Brunei Mara and Temburong district, while those in Tutong and Blaid can add just 1 and 3 more minutes respectively, while Azan Isha is later at 7:41 p.m. and the same thing applies. So I'm just going to leave it here for now and bring more of the Da'wah song vibes, du'as and zikirs only on 91.4 and 91.0 Pelangi FM. But first, we'll close it off. Well, not really closing off. we'll do with a last normal song by Amber Mark called What It Is. So I will catch you guys later.

0: you're still tuning in to Pelangi FM. It is the 19th of May 2026, corresponding to the 2nd of Zulhijjah 1447 Hijra, as we entered Maghrib earlier. And unfortunately, we are so close to the end of Iramu Pelangi at 7:54, and this is where I'll have to say goodbye for now. But we have the main news coming up at 8 p.m., and then Jazzy is going to take over for High Pelangi. Once again, wishing you a calm and peaceful evening as you fulfill your religious obligations, and may your prayers be accepted by Allah. Amin, amin. I mean, and this is Sarah signing off. TTFN, tata for now.
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So to all the kings out there, to all the brothers out there, remember, the moment you wake up, the moment you see the sunrise, wish you had a half good morning. It brings a lot of smiles on their faces and it will make their day. So a little advice to all the kings out there, to all the bros, wish good morning to your other half. Trust me, it's a big game changer.

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3: So bros, we have exactly 20 more minutes before we slam to the news at 7 o'clock. So we got one text right here from Baba Mama and adik-adikmu in Kampung Batang Mitus Tutong, ya, saying, hey DJ, just want to say happy birthday for Kakak Bibi, who is celebrating...

the birthday today, the 20th of May, a fellow Taurus. May Allah bless you in everything that you do in life, in riziki, and also in longevity. And may you be blessed all the way. Amin. Full of rahmat. Coming from your baba, mama, and adik-adikmu in Kampung Batang Mitus, Tutong. So once again, to the birthday girl, Kakak Bibi, baby girl, happy birthday to you. Also, a special good morning goes out to Auntie Mida, who's currently in the car right now with Shakil. So Shakil, Mr. Brother Man, little brother, okay? Now he is having his last day of exams today. So from Uncle Fizz, I pray that everything will run smoothly. So Shakil, make your mama proud. Make your grandma Mida proud. Make Uncle Fizz proud, because we want you to be successful. Yeah, 6:40 on the dot. Fizz Coolio, all the way till 9 o'clock, ladies and gents. And especially good morning goes out to Pete. Good morning goes out to Pete, who's currently in Syria. Mr. Brother Man, this song is for you.

So once again, to all you guys who are currently on the road, and good morning to all you guys. Please be safe. So good morning goes out to Mr. Brother Man, Mr. Daryl on, probably on the way to work. Dude, we should have some coffee tonight. Trust me, it's been a while. And to all you guys who are finishing work and probably walking to the car right now, tuning to Plung FM, hey, have a good rest, but some coffee will do you good, trust me.

0: Sometimes starting over is what you need, and sometimes entering another world is just what the doctor ordered. So to all you guys who are going through a rough patch right now, remember, it's never too late to change.
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It has been a while since I heard this song, All City, Vanilla Twilight. So bros, we are going to take a short break here to give way for the news at 7 o'clock. And I'll be back making you smile right after that. So keep it cool, yo. Keep it locked right here on the Nation Station, Pelangi FM. We'll be back after the news.

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1: 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It's your boy Fizz Coolio right here from now until 10 o'clock. So guys, if you have any dedications that you want to make, all you have to do is just take out your phone, swipe up 833-914. If the songs you want are in my playlist, I don't mind spinning for you. We got hip hop, R&B, and everything in between on the menu. And it's a Wednesday. It's officially the 20th of May 2026. 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

So welcome back, everybody. 7:31 on the dot. So the weather in Brunei lately has been, is it normal? Panas, hujan. I think that's how it is. So guys, I'm thankful the heat wave is over because, oh my God, remember a few weeks ago when we had completely no rain? The grass was brown and forest fires were everywhere and everybody was complaining. It was so hot, and I'm really thankful now that we have rain every now and then. It's cooler, and people who work outside or people who work in the heat like me in the gym, it's way better. And but the thing is, guys, if you guys need to hydrate every now and then, don't hesitate. Yep, do not ever hesitate if you guys have the urge to have a sip of water. Keep some water with you at all times, in the car, in your camel bag, with you when you're driving. Don't drink too much while driving because you do not want to have the urge to go if you're driving. But yeah, having some water with you is something really sublime to keep at all times. So to all of you who just woke up and tuned to Pelangi FM, it's Fizz Coolia with all of you from now until 10 o'clock. We got some good music. We got some Resh Monu. It's you that matters, especially for you. Good morning, Brunei.